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7: Here's Brockville's three-day forecast. Tonight will be partly cloudy with possible showers continuing throughout the night, getting down to a low of 12. Tomorrow we can expect some sunshine with a high of 18, and Tuesday cloudy with a high of 19. I'm Melissa Brush with Brockville's Breaking and Local News. 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
8: Here's Brockville's three-day forecast. Tonight will be partly cloudy with possible showers continuing throughout the night, getting down to a low of 12. Tomorrow we can expect some sunshine with a high of 18, and Tuesday cloudy with a high of 19. I'm Alyssa Brush with Brockville's Breaking and Local News.

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6: Here's Brockville's three-day forecast. Tonight will be partly cloudy with possible showers continuing throughout the night, getting down to a low of 12. Tomorrow we can expect some sunshine with a high of 18. And Tuesday cloudy with a high of 19. I'm Melissa Brush with Brockville's Breaking and Local News.

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4: weather. Here's Brockville's three-day forecast. Tonight will be partly cloudy with possible showers continuing throughout the night, getting down to a low of 12. Tomorrow we can expect some sunshine with a high of 18. And Tuesday cloudy with a high of 19. I'm Alyssa Brush with Brockville's Breaking and Local News.

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1: weather. Here's Brockville's three-day forecast. Today will be sunny with a high of 18. Tonight we'll have clear skies getting down to a low of 7. Tomorrow we can expect it to be cloudy with a high of 19. And Wednesday sunshine with a high of 23. I'm Alyssa Brush with Brockville's breaking and local news.

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4: Here's Brockville's 3-day forecast. Today will be sunny with a high of 18. Tonight we'll have clear skies getting down to a low of 7. Tomorrow we can expect it to be cloudy with a high of 19. And Wednesday sunshine with a high of 23. I'm Alyssa Brush with Brockville's breaking and local news.
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1: Here's Brockville's three-day forecast. Today will be sunny with a high of 18. Tonight we'll have clear skies getting down to a low of 7. Tomorrow we can expect it to be cloudy with a high of 19. And Wednesday sunshine with a high of 23. I'm Alyssa Brush with Brockville's breaking and local news. 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
1: Here's Brockville's three-day forecast. Today will be sunny with a high of 18. Tonight we'll have clear skies getting down to a low of 7. Tomorrow we can expect it to be cloudy with a high of 19. And Wednesday sunshine with a high of 23. I'm Alyssa Brush with Brockville's breaking and local news. 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
2: Here's Brockville's three-day forecast. Today will be sunny with a high of 18. Tonight we'll have clear skies getting down to a low of 7. Tomorrow we can expect it to be cloudy with a high of 19. And Wednesday sunshine with a high of 23. I'm Alyssa Brush with Brockville's breaking and local news.

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2: Good morning and welcome back. Here's some things you might want to chat about around the water cooler when you return to the office today. Stephen Colbert is returning to late night as a guest on Jimmy Kimmel Live coming up tomorrow night. Reacher star Alan Ritchson announced that he and his wife Catherine have decided to end their marriage after 20 years. Lady Gaga and her fiancé Michael Polanski have welcomed their first child together. And that is all we know at this time. Nashville International Airport will be renamed after the late Dolly Parton after its board unanimously voted to change the name. Princess Diana's revenge dress is going up on the auction block and is expected to get up to $300,000. It became one of the world's most famous dresses when Diana stepped out of a car wearing it in June of 94, just as her ex Prince Charles admitted to having an affair with Camilla Parker Bowles during a national television interview. For those of you fans of Judge Judy, the 83-year-old is hanging up her robe and retiring her gavel with the final episode of her current show airing October 22nd. Her son, Adam Levy, will take over courtroom duties in a new syndicated small claims program called Adam's Law, set to premiere September 14th. Quite a star-studded gathering last Thursday in Hollywood, where TV writer, producer, and director Greg Daniels got his own star on the Hollywood Walk of Fame. Among those in attendance is buddy Conan O'Brien, as well as stars from The Office, Steve Carell, Rainn Wilson, Angela Kinsey, and Kate Flannery. Don't forget to, for you awards show buffs, the 78th Annual Emmy Awards goes tonight on NBC. Mariska Hargitay will have hosting duties. Speaking of awards shows, the MTV Video Music Awards are returning to the West Coast September the 27th, and they have a very West Coast host, Snoop Dogg. It's the first time since 2017 that they will not be held in either New York or New Jersey. If you're waiting for season 3 of Netflix comedy Nobody Wants This, you only have to wait until October the 22nd. Celine Dion fans gathered in Paris over the weekend as the singer performed for the first time in 4 years after her diagnosis of stiff person syndrome. Plenty more to come on the Wake Up Call on your Monday.
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1: Good morning and welcome back to the Wake Up Call. It's Chris. If you are in the line of crime, there's no reason why you can't be polite about it. Two thieves robbing a store in Argentina reportedly put their crime on hold for a moment to handle something more important, customer service. Security video from a kiosk reportedly showed the two men entering the business around 3:30 in the afternoon and initially pretending to be customers. One man then went behind the counter, confronted the employee, and locked her in a bathroom while his accomplice kept watch. He began emptying the cash register. Then a woman walked in wanting a drink and some cigarettes. Rather than tell her the store was closed due to an ongoing robbery, the thief switched careers. He became the cashier. The unsuspecting customer picked out her drink, requested cigarettes, and stood at the counter while the robber handled the transaction like he'd just completed employee orientation. He scanned the merchandise, processed her payment, even gave her a receipt. And because she paid using a QR code, the money reportedly went directly into the store's account. So in the middle of stealing money from the business, the robber briefly put some back into it. No reason why you can't be polite while committing a crime. It's the Wake Up Call. Good morning.

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3: weather. Here's Brockville's 3-day forecast. Today will be sunny with a high of 18. Tonight we'll have clear skies getting down to a low of 7. Tomorrow we can expect it to be cloudy with a high of 19. And Wednesday sunshine with a high of 23. I'm Alyssa Brush with Brockville's breaking and local news.

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3: Good morning, I'm Jessica Minnie. A mix of sun and clouds today and a little bit windy at times. Here's what's happening in Brockville and area. Canadians will continue to get a break on the federal fuel excise tax after the government extended the suspension until January 31st, 2027. Local MP Michael Barrett says he's happy to see the relief extended, but believes more support is needed.
4: We are happy to see some relief, but what I'd like to see is gas taxes off straight through until July of next year.
3: Barrett says those extra measures would give the government more time to look at the impacts of the cost of living crisis, which he says is being accelerated by the ongoing trade war. And Brockville Municipal Airport is looking ahead to some major upgrades as it works toward becoming a regional aviation hub. Plans include a new terminal with public viewing areas, meeting rooms, accessible washrooms, and educational space. Airport officials are also exploring electric aircraft charging, a solar farm, and more hangar space, while hoping to attract aviation businesses and tourism. And with the municipal election coming up, Jill Duffin is running for Brockville City Council. She says she wants to bring a stronger voice for younger residents, working people, and families.
5: 25 to 45 age range. Anybody who is still working in Brockville, anyone who's newly moved here, younger parents, anyone who is sort of still living an everyday life, not quite retired yet.
3: Duffin says her priorities include modernizing city services, improving infrastructure, supporting small businesses, increasing downtown parking, and creating more festivals to attract people and strengthen Brockville's downtown core. And Brockville's young professionals are getting ready to celebrate some of the community's rising stars. The Brockville Young Professionals Network will honor its 2026 40 Under 40 recipients Friday, October 23rd at the Brockville Legion. It's the 8th annual event, recognizing 40 young professionals making an impact across the community. The celebration is open to the public, YPN members, and businesses. For a full list of names and a link to buy tickets, visit our website. And after 9 this morning, get the full local news rundown sent straight to your email. Sign up at brockvilledaily.ca. In sports, the Tikis fell 4-3 to the Glengarry Brigade and continue on to face Athens on Wednesday. And the Blue Jays beat Baltimore 8-1. They go on to take on Detroit tonight. I'm Jessica Minnie with the news that keeps you connected to where you live. Brockville's 401 traffic and weather together next.
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9: Well, good morning. Here with the first check on your drive. I just did a first run through the traffic cameras and still dealing with that construction issue on the 401 where both eastbound and westbound are down to a single lane through the Dickinson Road area. Not causing any slowdowns at this time, but once again, just something to keep in mind. Not seeing any other issues on the 401 on the stretch between Kingston and Cornwall, and not seeing any live lane issues or slowdowns right now on the 416, either northbound or southbound. Your forecast for today, a mix of sun and clouds, high getting up to just 18. Tonight, clear, low down to 7. Tomorrow, we're going to start off with a mix of sun and clouds. Pretty good chance of showers in the afternoon. The high tomorrow to reach 20. 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Your next update is coming up in minutes.

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1: Good morning, I'm Jessica Minnie. Time for What's Good in and around Brockville, where we catch up with local newsmakers and people doing interesting things in the community.
2: The 46th annual Terry Fox Run is set for Sunday, September 20th at the Thousand Island Secondary School track in Brockville. Longtime organizer Ted Raby explains why he continues to stay involved.
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2: Since 1981, Brockville's Terry Fox Run has raised around $500,000. Registration begins at noon, with the run taking place at 1. 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In the newsroom, I'm Evan Gibb.
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7: We're taking another look at your drive. It does continue to be problem-free this morning on both the 401 and the 416, although we do have that one issue, construction shutting down one lane in each direction of the 401. This is in the Dickinson Road area between Belleville and Cornwall. Not causing any slowdowns at this time, but again, something to be aware of. That is the only issue on the 401 between Kingston and Cornwall, and again, no issues to slow you down this morning on the 416. Your forecast for today, a mix of sun and clouds with a high reaching 18, clear tonight down to 7. Tomorrow starts off with a mix of sun and clouds, then a good chance of showers in the afternoon, the high tomorrow to reach 20. 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Your next update is coming up in minutes.

0: 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Here's what's happening in Brockville.
1: Good morning, I'm Jessica Minnie. Here's what's coming up over the next 48 hours. It's everything you need to know.
2: A few fun events are taking place over the next couple of days. 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
5: We're taking another look at your drive this morning. Still have that construction situation on the 401 that has both the eastbound and westbound lanes down to one lane. This through the Dickinson Road area between Brockville and Cornwall. That is the only issue I'm seeing right now on the 401 anywhere between Kingston and Cornwall. Also, no issues northbound or southbound to slow you down this morning on the 416. Your forecast for today, we are looking at a mix of sun and clouds. High getting up to 18. Clear tonight, down to 7. Tomorrow starts off with a mix of sun and clouds. Pretty good chance of a shower popping up in the afternoon with the high reaching 20. 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
1: Good morning, I'm Jessica Minnie. A mix of sun and clouds today and a little bit windy at times. Here's what's happening in Brockville area. Brockville resident Jill Duffin is seeking a seat on City Council in the October 26th municipal election. With online shopping more prominent than ever and several recent downtown business closures, Duffin says Brockville needs to find new ways to bring people into the downtown core.
2: Increasing parking, offering more festivals downtown, just anything to support people to get them out there, because it is a really, really tricky business that people are trying to still keep alive.
1: Duffin also says she wants to represent younger residents, new arrivals, and families while helping modernize city services and infrastructure. And Brockville Municipal Airport is preparing for future

0: growth, with plans for a modern terminal and expanded hangar space. Airport officials are also looking at electric aircraft charging and a potential solar farm. The airport has seen increased activity since the pandemic, including flight training, helicopter traffic, and medical flights. Its location near Highway 401 is also seen as a major advantage. And some local volunteers are helping make a big difference in healthcare. Brockville General Hospital is getting a $50,000 donation from the Brockville General Volunteer Association. The check was presented Thursday during the association's annual general meeting, with the money going toward medical equipment at the hospital. The association says the donation was made possible through the generosity of its volunteers, customers, and supporters, helping patients access quality care close to home. And Brockville is getting ready to lace up for a local tradition. The 46th annual Terry Fox Run is set for Sunday, September 20th, at the Thousand Island Secondary School track. Longtime organizer Ted Rabi says there's a good reason he continues to stay involved.
1: So between being a cancer survivor, meeting Terry Fox, and being a runner myself, it all lends itself to be involved with the Terry Fox.
0: Since 1981, Brockville's Terry Fox Run has raised around $500,000. Registration starts at noon, with the run getting underway at 1. For more details or to donate, visit brockvilledaily.ca. After 9 this morning, get the full local news rundown sent straight to your email. 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In sports, in Junior B hockey, the Tikis came up just short against Glengarry, 4-3. And the Blue Jays beat Baltimore 8-1. They go on to take on Detroit tonight. I'm Jessica Minnie with the news that keeps you connected to where you live. Brockville's 401 traffic and weather together next.
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6: Still dealing with just that one construction issue on the 401 that has both the eastbound and westbound lanes through the Dickinson Road area down to just one lane. Not causing any slowdowns at this time, but it is something you want to be aware of. Again, both directions down to one lane in the Dickinson Road area. That is between Brockville and Cornwall. No other issues on the 401 between Kingston and Cornwall, and not seeing any issues right now northbound or southbound on the 416. Your forecast for today, we're looking at a mix of sun and clouds, a high getting up to 18. Clear tonight, down to 7. Tomorrow starts off with a mix of sun and clouds and a pretty good chance of a shower in the afternoon, with the high reaching 20. 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Your next update is coming up in minutes.

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1: Good morning, I'm Jessica Minnie. Time for What's Good in and around Brockville, where we catch up with local newsmakers and people doing interesting things in the community.
2: The 46th annual Terry Fox Run will take place across Canada on Sunday, September 20th, in support of cancer research and Terry Fox's legacy. Brockville's edition of the run will take place at the TIS track. Longtime organizer Ted Raby says cancer survival rates have also improved greatly over the years, thanks in part to money raised through the run.
3: The stats tell you that 250,000 Canadians will be diagnosed with cancer every year. But the survival rate for a lot of certain types of cancers, including breast and prostate and melanoma and thyroid and testes and Hodgkin's lymphoma, the survival rate is over 80% now.
2: Since 1981, Brockville's Terry Fox Run has raised around $500,000. Registration begins at noon, with the run taking place at 1. Read the full story right now at brockvilledaily.ca. In the newsroom, I'm Evan Gibb.
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8: We're still dealing with just this one construction issue on the 401 through the Dickinson Road area that has both directions down to one lane. No slowdowns in the area at this time, just something to be aware of. It's the only issue I'm seeing right now on the 401 between Kingston and Cornwall, and I'm not seeing any problems northbound or southbound on the 416. Your forecast for today, we're looking at a mix of sun and clouds, a high getting up to 18 degrees. Clear tonight down to 7. Tomorrow we're going to see a mix of sun and clouds, pretty good chance of showers in the afternoon with the high reaching 20. 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Your next update is coming up in minutes.

0: 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Here's what's happening in Brockville.
1: Good morning, I'm Jessica Minnie. Here's what's coming up over the next 48 hours. It's everything you need to know.
2: A few fun events are taking place over the next couple of days. 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
7: Well, with this check on your drive, once again, just that construction issue on the 401 to deal with this morning. That's at Dickinson Road, where both the eastbound and westbound lanes of the 401 are down to one lane. Still not causing a major delay at this time. Again, just something you want to keep in mind. We're not looking at any other issues right now on the 401 in either direction between Kingston and Cornwall. No issues northbound or southbound right now on the 416. Your forecast for today, a mix of sun and clouds, high of 18. Tonight, clear. Down to 7. Tomorrow's going to start off with a mix of sun and clouds. By the afternoon, a good chance of showers with the high reaching 20. 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Your next update is coming up in minutes.

0: 104.9 MyFM Brockville, Jamie and Lorena in the morning. And starting out this week, that we'll see lots of great events happening in the area, from Small Business of the Year, Brockville District Chamber of Commerce. They've announced the finalists. This has been known for quite some time, and the winner will be announced. The 67th Awards of Excellence Gala happening this Thursday at the Brockville Country Club. And to those Small Business of the Year candidates, like Don's Fish and Chips, The Butcher Shop, Pauline's Lingerie, they're going to be announcing recipients for Business of the Year, Community Excellence Award, the Tourism Award, and many others. Seating limited, of course. Tickets must be purchased in advance through BrockvilleChamber.com. That same day, we'll see McDonald's Coffee Day for Alzheimer's taking place. 50 cents from every medium, large, and extra large sold at McDonald's in Brockville, Gann, Prescott, Kempville, Perth, Smiths Falls, Carlton Place, all donated to the Alzheimer's Society, Lanark, Leeds, Grenville. That's this coming Thursday, September 17th, McDonald's Coffee Day for Alzheimer's. Love to see that. As we continue rolling along the week, you're going to see Doors Open, Thousand Islands, an event coming up Friday, a unique behind-the-scenes experience at sites across the city. Free admission goes on from 10 till 4. We'll talk more about that. And then Terry Fox Runs happening this coming Sunday. This week we're starting out leading into that very busy weekend with the Terry Fox Runs happening, the one here in Brockville. Find more details, brockvilledaily.ca.
1: MyFM in the Morning celebrates all things local. We start off with a belated birthday from yesterday for Ray Dick. A very happy birthday from residents and staff, Ray.
0: And a belated Ryan Chapman celebrated yesterday. Happiest of 31st birthdays, Ryan. That was sent in, love, your wife.
1: And also a belated happy, happy birthday to Norma Edgley. Happy birthday, Mom. Hope you have a fantastic day. Love your family.
0: All right, today, September 14th, another happy heavenly birthday to my nanny C. She would have been 100 had she stuck around. We lost her in 2022, so she was very, very close, but we'll still celebrate you today. Happy heavenly 100th, nanny.
1: Yeah. Also, a happy birthday today to Naomi Rodriguez. Have a wonderful day, Naomi.
0: Isabella David wishing Isabella D a happy 14th birthday. We love her so much. Enjoy your day, Isabella.
1: Happy birthday to Tina Harper from your family. Have a great day, Tina.
0: And Tina, you were actually drawn as the winner of our Luna Pizzeria large 3 toppings. So enjoy that on your birthday. We'll be in touch. And thank you, as always, to our good friends over at Luna.
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1: Good morning, I'm Jessica Minnie. A mix of sun and clouds today and a little bit windy at times. Here's what's happening in Brockville and area. Canadians will continue to get a break on the federal fuel excise tax after the government extended the suspension until January 31st, 2027. Local MP Michael Barrett says he's happy to see the relief extended, but believes more support is needed.
2: We are happy to see some relief, but what I'd like to see is gas taxes off straight through until July of next year.
1: Barrett says those extra measures would give the government more time to look at the impacts of the cost of living crisis, which he says is being accelerated by the ongoing trade war. And Brockville Municipal Airport is looking ahead to some major upgrades as it works toward becoming a regional aviation hub. Plans include a new terminal with public viewing areas, meeting rooms, accessible washrooms, and educational space. Airport officials are also exploring electric aircraft charging, a solar farm, and more hangar space, while hoping to attract aviation businesses and tourism. And with the municipal election coming up, Jill Duffin is running for Brockville City Council. She says she wants to bring a stronger voice for younger residents, working people, and families.
3: 25 to 45 age range, anybody who is still working in Brockville, anyone who's newly moved here, younger parents, anyone who is sort of still living an everyday life, not quite retired yet.
1: Duffin says her priorities include modernizing city services, improving infrastructure, supporting small businesses, increasing downtown parking, and creating more festivals to attract people and strengthen Brockville's downtown core. And Brockville's young professionals are getting ready to celebrate some of the community's rising stars. The Brockville Young Professionals Network will honor its 2026 40 Under 40 recipients Friday, October 23rd at the Brockville Legion. It's the 8th annual event, recognizing 40 young professionals making an impact across the community. The celebration is open to the public, YPN members, and businesses. For a full list of names and a link to buy tickets, visit our website. And after 9 this morning, get the full local news rundown sent straight to your email. Sign up at brockvilledaily.ca. In sports, the Tikis fell 4-3 to the Glengarry Brigade and continue on to face Athens on Wednesday. And the Blue Jays beat Baltimore 8-1. They go on to take on Detroit tonight.

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10: With this check on your drive, still not seeing any live lane issues on the 401 eastbound or westbound between Kingston and Cornwall, but we do have that construction still limiting both directions to one lane through the Dickinson Road area between Brockville and Cornwall. Not causing any delays yet at this time, just keep that one in mind. And I'm not seeing any issues northbound or southbound on the 416. Your forecast for today, we're looking at a mix of sun and clouds with a high reaching 18. Clear tonight, down to 7. Tomorrow, we'll see a mix of sun and clouds. Pretty good chance of showers in the afternoon with the high reaching 20. 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
1: Good morning, I'm Jessica Minnie. Time for What's Good in and around Brockville, where we catch up with local newsmakers and people doing interesting things in the community.
2: The 46th annual Terry Fox Run is set for Sunday, September 20th at the Thousand Island Secondary School track in Brockville. 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
2: Since 1981, Brockville's Terry Fox Run has raised around $500,000. 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In the newsroom, I'm Evan Gibb.
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8: With this check on your drive, just still dealing with that one construction issue on the 401 through the Dickinson Road area that has both eastbound and westbound lanes down to just one lane. Again, not causing any serious backups, just something to be aware of. No other issues showing up on the 401 between Kingston and Cornwall, and not seeing any issues either on the 416. Your forecast for today, we are looking at a mix of sun and clouds with a high of 18. Clear tonight, down to 7. Tomorrow, a mix of sun and clouds in the morning. Good chance of showers in the afternoon with a high reaching 20. 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Your next update is coming up in minutes.

0: 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Here's what's happening in Brockville.
1: Good morning, I'm Jessica Minnie. Here's what's coming up over the next 48 hours. It's everything you need to know.
2: A few fun events are taking place over the next couple of days. 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
7: Well, with this final check on your drive, once again, still just dealing with this one construction issue on the 401 at Dickinson Road that has both directions, eastbound and westbound, down to a single lane. Still not seeing any major backup in the area. Again, just something to be aware of. No other issues affecting your drive on the 401 between Kingston and Cornwall, and nothing to slow you up northbound or southbound on the 416. Your forecast for today, we are looking at a mix of sun and clouds with a high reaching 18. Clear and cool tonight, low down to 7. Tomorrow starts off with a mix of sun and clouds and a pretty good chance of showers in the afternoon with the high reaching 20. 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Stay on time and up to date with 401 Traffic and Weather together this afternoon starting at 4.

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1: Good morning, I'm Jessica Minnie. A mix of sun and clouds today and a little bit windy at times. Here's what's happening in Brockville and area. Brockville resident Jill Duffin is seeking a seat on City Council in the October 26th municipal election. With online shopping more prominent than ever and several recent downtown business closures, Duffin says Brockville needs to find new ways to bring people into the downtown core.
2: Increasing parking, offering more festivals downtown, just anything to support people to get them out there, because it is a really, really tricky business that people are trying to still keep alive.
1: Duffin also says she wants to represent younger residents, new arrivals, and families while helping modernize city services and infrastructure. And Brockville Municipal Airport is preparing for future growth with plans for a modern terminal and expanded hangar space. Airport officials are also looking at electric aircraft charging and a potential solar farm. The airport has seen increased activity since the pandemic, including flight training, helicopter traffic, and medical flights. Its location near Highway 401 is also seen as a major advantage. And some local volunteers are helping make a big difference in healthcare. Brockville General Hospital is getting a $50,000 donation from the Brockville General Volunteer Association. The check was presented Thursday during the association's annual general meeting, with the money going toward medical equipment at the hospital. The association says the donation was made possible through the generosity of its volunteers, customers, and supporters, helping patients access quality care close to home. And Brockville is getting ready to lace up for a local tradition. The 46th annual Terry Fox Run is set for Sunday, September 20th, at the Thousand Island Secondary School track. Longtime organizer Ted Rabi says there's a good reason he continues to stay involved.
3: So between being a cancer survivor, meeting Terry Fox, and being a runner myself, it all lends itself to be involved with the Terry Fox.
1: Since 1981, Brockville's Terry Fox Run has raised around $500,000. Registration starts at noon, with the run getting underway at 1. For more details or to donate, visit brockvilledaily.ca. After 9 this morning, get the full local news rundown sent straight to your email. 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In sports, in Junior B hockey, the Tikis came up just short against Glengarry, 4-3. And the Blue Jays beat Baltimore 8-1. They go on to take on Detroit tonight. I'm Jessica Minnie with the news that keeps you connected to where you live. Brockville's 401 traffic and weather together next.
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4: From the BrockvilleDaily.ca Weather Center, a mix of sun and cloud today with the wind easing this afternoon and a high of 18. Tonight, clear skies with some fog patches developing overnight and a low of 7. Tomorrow, mix of sun and cloud with a chance of afternoon showers, fog clearing in the morning, and it'll get breezy in the afternoon. High of 20, showers possible overnight with a low of 15. Wednesday stays cloudy with a high of 22, cloudy overnight with a low of 15 again. Today's UV index is 5, which is moderate. I'm Jessica Minnie, 104.9 MyFM Brockville's breaking and local news.

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1: Good morning, I'm Jessica Minnie. Time for What's Good in and around Brockville, where we catch up with local newsmakers and people doing interesting things in the community.
2: The 46th annual Terry Fox Run will take place across Canada on Sunday, September 20th, in support of cancer research and Terry Fox's legacy. Brockville's edition of the run will take place at the TIS track. Longtime organizer Ted Raby says cancer survival rates have also improved greatly over the years, thanks in part to money raised through the run.
3: The stats tell you that 250,000 Canadians will be diagnosed with cancer every year. But the survival rate for a lot of certain types of cancers, including breast and prostate and melanoma and thyroid and testes and Hodgkin's lymphoma, the survival rate is over 80% now.
2: Since 1981, Brockville's Terry Fox Run has raised around $500,000. Registration begins at noon, with the run taking place at 1. Read the full story right now at brockvilledaily.ca. In the newsroom, I'm Evan Gibb.
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1: From the BrockvilleDaily.ca Weather Center, a mix of sun and cloud today with the wind easing this afternoon and a high of 18. Tonight, clear skies with some fog patches developing overnight and a low of 7. Tomorrow, mix of sun and cloud with a chance of afternoon showers, fog clearing in the morning, and it'll get breezy in the afternoon. High of 20, showers possible overnight with a low of 15. Wednesday stays cloudy with a high of 22, cloudy overnight with a low of 15 again. Today's UV index is 5, which is moderate. I'm Jessica Minnie, 104.9 MyFM Brockville's breaking and local news.

0: 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Here's what's happening in Brockville.
1: Good morning, I'm Jessica Minnie. Here's what's coming up over the next 48 hours. It's everything you need to know.
2: A few fun events are taking place over the next couple of days. 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

from the BrockvilleDaily.ca Weather Center. A mix of sun and cloud today with the wind easing this afternoon and a high of 18. Tonight, clear skies with some fog patches developing overnight and a low of 7. Tomorrow, mix of sun and cloud with a chance of afternoon showers, fog clearing in the morning, and it'll get breezy in the afternoon. High of 20, showers possible overnight with a low of 15. Wednesday stays cloudy with a high of 22, cloudy overnight with a low of 15 again. Today's UV index is 5, which is moderate. I'm Jessica Minnie, 104.9 MyFM Brockville's breaking and local news.

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0: Big Yellow Taxi on MyFM at work. Counting Crows, Vanessa Carlton channeling their inner Joni Mitchell on your Monday morning. Hey, it's Adam Weeks with you. We started off our MyFM in the Morning Cash FX contest. Listen, play, win with MyFM each day just after 8 o'clock with Jamie and Lorena. And we'll catch you up through the day. Play that sound for you a couple times so when you hear your cue to call in, you'll have an idea. Discuss it with your friends and family. Work together to win the cash effects. We'll get into that in the next hour. For now, we have 1 day and 1 week left of summer officially. Fall begins Tuesday of next week. And until then, I don't want to see any pumpkins. The stores are filling up with pumpkins. It's too early for that. And for the record, if you're into Oktoberfest, in Munich, Germany, it actually begins this coming Saturday, the third Saturday of September, and runs until the first Sunday of October. So coming up this weekend, we can start into the sausages and suds. Make sure your lederhosen is clean before the weekend. We'll get back into the tunes here on your Monday morning. We've got some great stuff coming up with the Goo Goo Dolls on deck on MyFM.
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1: From the BrockvilleDaily.ca News Center, I'm Harper Cody. Canadians will continue to receive a break on the federal fuel excise tax after the government extended the suspension until January 31st, 2027. The Brockville Young Professionals Network will celebrate its 2026 40 Under 40 recipients on October 23rd at the Brockville Legion. For the full list of this year's recipients, visit our website. And the 46th annual Terry Fox Run is set for this Sunday at the Thousand Island Secondary School track here in Brockville. Everything that matters in Brockville and area, you'll hear it right here on 104.9 MyFM and see it at brockvilledaily.ca.
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1: Here's Brockville's three-day forecast from the BrockvilleDaily.ca Weather Center. Today, a mix of sun and cloud at a high of 18. Tonight, clear at a low of 7 with some fog patches overnight. Tomorrow, a mix of sun and cloud, chance of showers in the afternoon at a high of 20. Wednesday, cloudy sky at a high of 22. I'm Harper Cody with Brockville's Breaking and Local News.

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0: Sophia Camara and Girls Like You on MyFM. Before that, Rihanna with Umbrella. And just a little celebrity rundown, because a lot of things have happened. A couple of things worth mentioning. Celine Dion delivered her first full concert since March 2020. It was a triumphant return to the stage in Paris. Great to see Celine Dion back. She blew the crowd away. And she announced in French, "I am well." Back on the stage. Now, Lady Gaga, real name Stephanie Germanotta, just welcomed her first child with her fiancé, Michael Polanski. And the baby's name and gender have not been disclosed yet. Now, over in Nashville, the airport authority unanimously voted Friday to begin renaming Nashville International Airport after Dolly Parton. They're working on how they're going to do this. A policy exception is required because the rules right now prohibit renaming properties after individuals who have been dead fewer than 2 years. But a fan petition is driving momentum, and this is going to happen now. Next time you fly down to Nashville, you might see Dolly Parton's name on the airport. That's a little celebrity rundown for you right there. We'll get back into the music in just a couple of minutes on MyFM.
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0: On the way, what happened this morning with Cash FX? What is the sound? We'll get into all of that. And for now, some music from the Backstreet Boys, Tegan and Sarah, and more. It's Monday morning, a week and a day left in summer officially.

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1: Michael Bublé and Home on MyFM. And more to come with Billy Joel on the way. A little Uptown Girl on your Monday morning. Adam Weeks here with you. Of course, we kicked off MyFM in the morning, Cash FX this morning. You want to be listening every day around 8 o'clock because Jamie and Lorena will give you your cue to call. And this morning, Tracy made it through.
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1: From the BrockvilleDaily.ca News Center, I'm Harper Cody. Canadians will continue to receive a break on the federal fuel excise tax after the government extended the suspension until January 31st, 2027. The Brockville Young Professionals Network will celebrate its 2026 40 Under 40 recipients on October 23rd at the Brockville Legion. For the full list of this year's recipients, visit our website. And the 46th annual Terry Fox Run is set for this Sunday at the Thousand Island Secondary School track here in Brockville. Everything that matters in Brockville and area, you'll hear it right here on 104.9 MyFM and see it at brockvilledaily.ca.
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1: Here's Brockville's three-day forecast from the BrockvilleDaily.ca Weather Center. Today, a mix of sun and cloud at a high of 18. Tonight, clear at a low of 7 with some fog patches overnight. Tomorrow, a mix of sun and cloud, chance of showers in the afternoon at a high of 20. Wednesday, cloudy sky at a high of 22. I'm Harper Cody with Brockville's breaking and local news.

0: Rockville's 104.9 of MyFM. You know, we've got that municipal election right around the corner, and there's still time to enter Brockville's official I Voted sticker contest. Brockville residents are invited to submit an original sticker design for a chance to win a $150 Visa gift card and see their artwork featured during the 2026 municipal and school board election. The new submission deadline is September the 18th. That is this Friday, and you can visit brockville.com/ivoted to learn more and to submit your design.
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0: Let's make the most of this last week of summer before we get into autumn activities. Don't even look at a pumpkin yet. Just stay in the moment. That's it for me. Adam Weeks back tomorrow at 10 a.m. Your next chance to play MyFM in the morning Cash FX is tomorrow morning at 8 o'clock. And we'll get into the news here at noon. 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

0: 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Here's what's happening in Brockville.
1: Good afternoon. Mix of sun and cloud today at a high of 19. I'm Harper Cody. Here's what's happening in Brockville and area. Canadians will continue to receive a break on the federal fuel excise tax after the government extended the suspension until January 31st, 2027. Eastern Ontario MP Michael Barrett says he is happy to see the relief extended, but believes more support is required.
2: We are happy to see some relief, but what I'd like to see is gas taxes off straight through until July of next year.
1: Barrett says those extra measures would give the government more time to examine the impacts of the cost of living crisis, which he says is being accelerated by the ongoing trade war. The Brockville Young Professionals Network will celebrate its 2026 40 Under 40 recipients on October 23rd at the Brockville Legion. The 8th annual event recognizes 40 young professionals making an impact across the community. The celebration is open to the public. YPN members and businesses. For the full list of names and a link to buy tickets, visit brockvilledaily.ca. Brockville Transit has launched a new booking system for paratransit riders, offering more flexibility when arranging accessible transportation. Eligible riders can book trips through the best Brockville Transit app, online, or by phone. The system includes real-time vehicle tracking, same-day requests based on availability, personalized profiles, and bookings up to 2 weeks in advance. And the 46th annual Terry Fox Run is set for this Sunday at the Thousand Island Secondary School track here in Brockville. Longtime organizer Ted Raby explains why he continues to stay involved.
3: So between being a cancer survivor, meeting Terry Fox, and being a runner myself, it all lends itself to be involved with the Terry Fox.
1: Since 1981, Brockville's Terry Fox Run has raised around $500,000 for cancer research. Registration begins at noon, with the run taking place at 1 p.m. For more details or to donate, visit brockvilledaily.ca. In sports, the Montreal Canadiens have signed head coach Martin St-Louis to a multi-year contract extension just ahead of the team opening training camp this week. The Blue Jays host the Tigers tonight, and it's Monday Night Football in the NFL between Denver and Kansas City. Kickoff is at 8:15. I'm Harper Cody with the news that keeps you connected to where you live. Brockville's three-day weather is next.
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2: Here's Brockville's three-day forecast from the BrockvilleDaily.ca Weather Center. A mix of sun and cloud today at a high of 19. Tonight, clear with some fog overnight at a low of 7. Tomorrow, mix of sun and cloud, chance of showers in the afternoon at a high of 20. Sunny and 26 on Wednesday. I'm Harper Cody with Brockville's breaking and local news.

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0: smart marketing or just dumb? 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It is Emily. Sydney Sweeney recently was featured in a Novig ad, which a lot of people are asking, what is Novig? But now they've heard of the brand because of this ad. Well, it showcases her mostly naked with sporting equipment. And the whole slogan is just sports. So it's a betting app that you just bet sports. Nothing else, just sports. And a lot of people are upset about this ad because of the way it portrays her and sexualizes her. Because, well, it kind of takes away from many women who have worked so tirelessly hard to be in the sporting world, whether they are an athlete or commentator, behind the lens, whatever it may be. It is something that a lot of women have had to face a lot of controversy around. Plus, there's a lot of controversy with women who are abused in that sporting world as well. So there are a lot of people are very upset about it. However, on the flip side, others are saying it's her body, her choice. Why are we hating on a woman? What do you think about this? Coming up, I'll let you know what Sydney Sweeney herself has kind of came out and defended herself. We'll talk about that on the way.
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10: Here's Brockville's three-day forecast from the BrockvilleDaily.ca Weather Center. A mix of sun and cloud today at a high of 19. Tonight, clear with some fog overnight at a low of 7. Tomorrow, mix of sun and cloud, chance of showers in the afternoon at a high of 20. Sunny and 26 on Wednesday. I'm Harper Cody with Brockville's breaking and local news.

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0: Did Sydney Sweeney actually reply to all the controversy regarding her Novig ad? My FM, you're at work and at home station. It is Emily. Well, Sydney Sweeney seemingly looked like she actually responded to all the hate that she is getting from her Novig ad by simply just sharing on her Instagram story covers of other professional athletes who posed nearly nude on issues like Ronda Rousey, as well as others. Well, I am curious, what do you think about all of this? 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
0: 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Well, we'll chat more about this, see if you can uncover this question, see if you know the answer. It's all after 1 o'clock.

0: 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It is Emily. I am curious. There is 23% of people that say they would never do this unless they're forced to. 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
1: From the BrockvilleDaily.ca News Center, I'm Harper Cody. A Brockville single mother is calling for changes to Steo's transportation eligibility, saying chronic pain and winter sidewalk conditions make walking her children to school difficult. Justin Donovan Biscop of Smiths Falls will have his second hearing this week in connection to the death of 37-year-old Chelsea Swinwood, and the Prescott Legion hosts bingo tonight at 6:30. Doors open at 4:30. 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
1: weather. Here's Brockville's three-day forecast from the BrockvilleDaily.ca Weather Center. A mix of sun and cloud today at a high of 19. Tonight, clear with some fog overnight at a low of 7. Tomorrow, mix of sun and cloud, chance of showers in the afternoon at a high of 20. Sunny and 26 on Wednesday. I'm Harper Cody with Brockville's breaking and local news.
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0: 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Hey, it is Emily. 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By the way, experts tell us we should change those frequently because that's how we get hacked. 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You got to stay tuned right here to For My FM so you know how to guess tomorrow morning.
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0: 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In the meantime, we got Olivia Dean.

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0: 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It is Emily. It is time for your My FM in the Morning, Cash FX recap. And this morning we kicked things off. First sound, first caller 10. Tracy helped us figure out one thing that we know it is not. Take a listen to this morning's guess.
1: Okay, not giving you much. We don't set the scene or paint the picture of what it could be, Tracy. So what do you think that quick little sound was?
2: I'm thinking maybe some kind of a saw, like a saw to cut wood.
1: Okay, saw. 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
1: Electric saw
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1: 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So we'll find out here, and $100 cash on the line. Here we go.
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1: From the BrockvilleDaily.ca News Center, I'm Harper Cody. A Brockville single mother is calling for changes to Steo's transportation eligibility, saying chronic pain and winter sidewalk conditions make walking her children to school difficult. Justin Donovan Biscope of Smiths Falls will have his second hearing this week in connection to the death of 37-year-old Chelsea Swinwood, and the Prescott Legion hosts bingo tonight at 6:30. Doors open at 4:30. Everything that matters in Brockville and area, you'll hear it right here on 104.9 MyFM and see it at brockvilledaily.ca.
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1: Here's Brockville's three-day forecast from the BrockvilleDaily.ca Weather Center. A mix of sun and cloud today at a high of 19. Tonight, clear with some fog overnight at a low of 7. Tomorrow, mix of sun and cloud, chance of showers in the afternoon at a high of 20. Sunny and 26 on Wednesday. I'm Harper Cody with Brockville's breaking and local news.

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2: 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So stay tuned for that.

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1: From the BrockvilleDaily.ca News Center, I'm Harper Cody. A Brockville single mother is calling for changes to Steo's transportation eligibility, saying chronic pain and winter sidewalk conditions make walking her children to school difficult. Justin Donovan Biscope of Smiths Falls will have his second hearing this week in connection to the death of 37-year-old Chelsea Swinwood. And the Prescott Legion hosts bingo tonight at 6:30. Doors open at 4:30. Everything that matters in Brockville and area, you'll hear it right here on 104.9 MyFM and see it at brockvilledaily.ca.
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1: Here's Brockville's three-day forecast from the BrockvilleDaily.ca Weather Center. A mix of sun and cloud today at a high of 19. Tonight, clear with some fog overnight at a low of 7. Tomorrow, mix of sun and cloud, chance of showers in the afternoon at a high of 20. Sunny and 26 on Wednesday. I'm Harper Cody with Brockville's breaking and local news. 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

0: It's 4 o'clock. Here's what's happening in Brockville.
1: Good afternoon. Partly cloudy tonight at a low of 4 with the risk of frost. I'm Harper Cody. Here's what's happening in Brockville and area. A Brockville single mother is calling for changes to school transportation eligibility after her 6-year-old was denied busing despite a 25-minute walk to school. Gloria Poor says her chronic pain and childcare responsibilities make the daily journey difficult. She is also worried about winter sidewalk conditions in her neighborhood.
2: Trying to get two little kids that are just covered in snowsuits.

0: will have his second hearing this week in connection to the death of 37-year-old Chelsea Swinwood. Donovan Biscope's charges include second-degree murder and indignity to a body. In his initial hearing on September 4th, the judge granted the Crown's non-communication order, excluding his two children and their mother. He remains in custody, and his next bail hearing in Brockville Court is tomorrow morning at 11 a.m. Jill Duffin is running for Brockville City Council in the October municipal election, saying she wants to bring a stronger voice for younger residents, working people, and families.
1: 25 to 45 age range. Anybody who is still working in Brockville, anyone who's newly moved here, younger parents, anyone who is sort of still living an everyday life, not quite retired yet.
0: Duffin says her priorities include modernizing city services, improving infrastructure, supporting small businesses, increasing downtown parking, and creating more festivals to attract people and help strengthen Brockville's downtown core. And the Brockville Young Professionals Network will celebrate its 2026 40 Under 40 recipients on Friday, October 23rd at the Brockville Legion. The 8th annual event recognizes 40 young professionals making an impact across the community. The celebration is open to the public, YPN members, and businesses. For the full list of names and a link to buy tickets, visit BrockvilleDaily.ca. In sports, the Montreal Canadiens have signed head coach Martin St-Louis to a multi-year contract extension just ahead of the team opening training camp this week. Kawhi Leonard is finally set to be a Toronto Raptor once again. The Clippers and Raptors have both agreed to the trade that sends Leonard to Toronto for Brandon Ingram, Grady Dick, two unprotected first-round picks, one first-round pick swap, and two second-rounders as well. In baseball, the Blue Jays host the Tigers, and it's Monday Night Football between Denver and Kansas City. I'm Harper Cody with the news that keeps you connected to where you live, Brockville's 401 traffic, and weather together next.
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6: You're finding clear conditions on the 401 between Kingston and Cornwall. Both directions are moving well through Gananoque and Brockville, and the 416 is also clear. Partly cloudy, then clearing tonight. Fog patch developing, a low of +4 with the risk of frost. Tuesday, mix of sun and cloud, a chance of showers and a high of 21. Wednesday, sunny with a high of 26. And Thursday, mix of sun and cloud, a chance of showers and a high of 25. 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

0: FM in the afternoon. It's Keith and Wendy, and somebody made a list of things that a guy shouldn't do if he wants to be considered a man. Now, Wendy, what are some things that, like, if a guy that you're seeing does, puts up, like, a red flag, you're like, oh, that's not manly?
1: I guess I wouldn't want to see a guy that I'm dating, like, in one of those, like, race car beds. Like,
0: oh, yeah, sure.
1: You know, yep. The frames? Like,
0: yep. I wanted one desperately as a child.
1: Yeah, but you don't want one now because you're a man.
0: Yeah.
1: You still want one?
0: Absolutely. But no, so somebody came up with a list of, like, a bunch of things that guys, or sorry, I guess maybe a guy, maybe let's say that, a guy would have that maybe a man wouldn't. So, Velcro shoes.
1: Oh.
0: Would that be, if you saw a guy with Velcro shoes, would you think,
1: I mean, yeah, maybe, but I think I would be
0: like
1: more...
0: 100% Velcro. Not like one strap across laces, fully Velcro shoes.
1: I've never thought of that, but yeah, I guess. Although I would be really jealous if they lit up.
0: My kids got them.
1: I love those.
0: I love them.
1: I know.
0: Over the top cologne.
1: Oh, yeah, I guess. But also, at the same time, as you know, I have no boundaries when it comes to perfume. So.
0: Oh, we've established this. Yeah, so that's another big one. Immaturity in relationships is another one.
1: Ugh, agreed, yeah.
0: Tattered clothes.
1: How tattered? Is it like something that they love and it's sentimental? Or is it like they don't care about it, they just are wearing it because they don't want to go shopping?
0: Let's say you happen to be there when it's laundry day and you see the boxers laying on top and they're full of holes.
1: As long as it's not something other than a hole, I'm good.
0: That's an answered.
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9: A trouble-free drive on the 401. Traffic continues to move steady between Kingston and Cornwall, with no slowdowns through Gananoque, Brockville, and the 416 finding similar conditions. Partly cloudy, then clearing tonight. Fog patch developing, a low of +4 with the risk of frost. Tuesday, a mix of sun and cloud, a chance of showers, and a high of 21. Wednesday, sunny with a high of 26. And Thursday, a mix of sun and cloud, a chance of showers, and a high of 25. 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
1: Grenville County OPP have charged an Augusta Township resident following an ongoing assault investigation involving multiple victims. Police responded to a disturbance at a residence back in January before identifying alleged offenses dating back several years. The accused faces multiple assault, uttering threats, weapons possession, and failure to comply charges. The accused remains in custody pending a court appearance. In the newsroom, I'm Harper Cody.
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0: MyFam in the afternoon. It's Wendy and Keith. You know what kicked off today?
1: Cash FX.
0: And we love playing along with this. I know that we can't win any money, but it's still fun to, you know, do all the guesses and stuff.
1: And yeah, like they don't tell us what the sound is either. So we're literally playing along right with you. And I thought this morning's guess was like really, really close.
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0: Hello.
5: Hello there.
0: Hi. You're caller 10.
5: Am I caller 10? Oh, my goodness.
6: Who are we talking to?
5: Tracy.
6: Tracy Lacoste, you are the very first, the guinea pig of MyFM in the morning, Cash FX. How do you feel about that?
5: Well, better first than never.
0: That's 100% right. So we're going to play a sound, listen carefully, and see if you can identify the sound. Okay, Tracy?
5: Sure.
6: All right, here comes your sound. This is it. Listen carefully.
0: Oh.
6: Okay. Not giving you much. We don't set the scene or paint the picture of what it could be, Tracy. So what do you think that quick little sound was?
5: I'm thinking maybe some kind of a saw, like a saw to cut wood.
6: Oh, okay, saw. I didn't hear what you were saying.
5: Electric saw.
6: Electric saw.
0: Electric saw.
5: Band saw or something.
6: Yeah, it sounds exactly like that to us, Tracy. So we'll find out here. And $100 cash on the line. Here we go.
4: Your guess is incorrect.
6: No, not an electric saw. Okay, Tracy, you got us rolling, though. That's the role of the guinea pig, right?
5: Absolutely.
6: All right. Well, don't you give up. If you call back tomorrow morning, we'll try again just after 8 o'clock. For now, $125.
5: Okay, perfect. Thank you. Have a great day.
6: Thanks, Tracy. Bye-bye.
0: You too, Trace. Bye.
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12: The 401 is moving along between Kingston and Cornwall. Eastbound and westbound traffic is moving without delay through Gananoque and Brockville. And the 416 is also clear with no problems to report. Partly cloudy, then clearing tonight. Fog patch developing, a low of +4 with the risk of frost. Tuesday, a mix of sun and cloud, a chance of showers, and a high of 21. Wednesday, sunny with a high of 26. And Thursday, a mix of sun and cloud, a chance of showers, and a high of 25. 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
0: My Fam in the Afternoon. It's Wendy and Keith. And coming up next hour, we're talking about two pretty big franchises. We're talking a little Barbie, a little 007.
1: Yeah, it's all going to come to a head. And I promise it will all actually make sense for the most part next hour on MyFM.

0: what's happening in Brockville.
1: Good afternoon. Partly cloudy tonight at a low of 4 with the risk of frost. I'm Harper Cody. Here's what's happening in Brockville and area. Grenville County OPP have charged an Augusta Township resident following an ongoing assault investigation involving multiple victims. Police responded to a disturbance at a residence in January before identifying alleged offenses dating back several years. The accused faces multiple assault, uttering threats, weapons possession, and failure to comply charges. The accused remains in custody pending a court appearance. Road construction is scheduled for tomorrow on Reynolds Drive and Central Avenue here in Brockville. Westbound traffic will be restricted on Reynolds Drive between North Augusta Road and Salisbury Avenue in the morning. Eastbound traffic will be restricted on Central Avenue between Stewart Boulevard and Balmoral Place in the afternoon. Police will direct traffic and motorists should follow signage and allow extra travel time. A Brockville mother is asking the Student Transportation of Eastern Ontario to reconsider its busing rules after her six-year-old was denied transportation. Gloria Poor says she's a single parent who lives with chronic pain and says walking to school with two young children is physically difficult, especially in the winter.
2: I'm on ODSP due to chronic pain, so the 25-minute walk is also very hard on me. And my kids don't mind the walk too much in the morning, but when they have to walk home after school, they're exhausted.
1: She is urging STEO to consider family circumstances when reviewing transportation exemptions. BrockvilleDaily.ca has reached out to STEO for a response. And the 46th annual Terry Fox Run will take place across Canada on Sunday in support of cancer research and Terry Fox's legacy. Brockville's edition of the run will take place at the Thousand Island Secondary School track. Organizer Ted Raby says cancer survival rates have improved greatly over the years, thanks in part to money raised through this run.
3: The stats tell you that 250,000 Canadians will be diagnosed with cancer every year, but the survival rate for

0: In baseball, the Blue Jays host the Tigers, and it's Monday Night Football between Denver and Kansas City. I'm Harper Cody with the news that keeps you connected to where you live. Brockville's 401 traffic and weather together next.
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2: No problems on the 401. Traffic is moving smoothly between Kingston and Cornwall with no issues through Gananoque Way and Brockville. And the 416 is also moving well. Partly cloudy, then clearing tonight. Fog patch developing, a low of +4 with the risk of frost. Tuesday, mix of sun and cloud, a chance of showers and a high of 21. Wednesday, sunny with a high of 26. And Thursday, mix of sun and cloud, a chance of showers and a high of 25. 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My

0: 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It's Wendy and Keith. It's time for What in the Word?
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2: Brand new week and I'm feeling good, as Michael Bublé once said. So, Wendy, you're going to give us a word and we got to try and figure out what it is. So, what do you got for us?
0: We're going to see how this goes because I'm into a new jar of words, let's say. So, not my usual jar, so this could be, well, we'll find out.
2: What do you normally have in the jar?
0: Just, you know, normally have a source, and this is a new source of word wisdom income.
2: That sounds like it's going to go off to a good start. What do you got?
0: Saccharin.
2: Saccharin. That's like a taste thing. So if something's saccharin, that means it's like overly sweet.
0: Okay, well, fine. I just thought you were going to... Okay. You got it! Just thought you were going to, you know.
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0: 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Hey, it's Wendy. We are very excited to be launching a brand new contest. If you know someone who deserves a mini vacation, a relaxing getaway, we have just the thing for you. So right now, we have a chance for you to win a pair of passes to Coena Spa. How you enter for your chance to win, you head on over to our socials. It can be Facebook, Instagram, whichever one you prefer. And like the posts. It's a video we put up. And tell us who deserves to go and why. And there you go. 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

0: My FM in the afternoon. It's Wendy and Keith. Did you catch any of the U.S. Open on the weekend?
1: I did not, but I would have liked to.
0: I'm sure you would have. There was lots going on. Matthew McConaughey was doing his Matthew McConaughey thing. There's many memes of him just watching tennis. And, like, I don't understand how the guy, like, just functions. Like, he seems like he would be such a weird person to talk to. But
1: how dare you say that?
0: No, but, like, a good, weird person.
1: I was
0: going
1: to say, he seems so chill, and I would love to be, you know, hanging out.
0: But, yeah, the kind of guy who, like, just imagine, I mean, there's lots of different things you can do with Matthew McConaughey, but I would want to, you know, just hang out with him and Woody Harrelson and do what they would probably do together all the time. But we won't talk about that because right now we're going to talk about probably the best moment from the U.S. Open. Didn't happen on the courts, happened in the stands, and there was 7 seconds left on the clock. Imagine the scene. So they do the pan to the clock. 7 seconds left. 0-0-7. What do they cut to right after the 007? But Pierce freaking Brosnan sitting in the crowd. Just the, like, chef's kiss of camera work there. Like, you know, somebody had to be hoping that they would pause the clock at 7 seconds and then, like,
1: deserves a raise for sure.
0: Like, 110%. And also, I got to give props to the guy who captured Brad Pitt sitting very awkwardly next to the girl that he was with, who clearly wasn't really impressed to go to the U.S. Open on a date.
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11: The 401 is looking good between Kingston and Cornwall. Eastbound and westbound traffic is flowing steady through Yananoque and Brockville, with similar conditions on the 416. Partly cloudy, then clearing tonight. Fog patch developing, a low of +4 with the risk of frost. Tuesday, a mix of sun and cloud, a chance of showers, and a high of 21. Wednesday, sunny with a high of 26. And Thursday, a mix of sun and cloud, a chance of showers, and a high of 25. 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
12: My

0: a.m. in the afternoon. It's Wendy and Keith.
1: I'm a Barbie girl in the Barbie world. Life in plastic. It's fantastic.
0: Are you a Barbie fan?
2: Yeah, are we talking like, what do you mean? Like, Malibu Barbie, the pink car? What are we talking here? I've played with them all.
0: I was going to say, I feel like you're throwing out your Barbie knowledge right now.
2: And those two things are all I've got.
0: What about the dream house?
2: Of course.
0: Of course. Well, have you ever thought about being, like, inside the dream house?
2: No. I mean, I
0: how dare you?
2: I my cousins had the dream house and stuff, so I was never allowed to play with it, so the idea of being in there never even crossed my mind.
0: Well, now you can think about it because you have a chance to be in the Barbie dream house, going to be in the big T.O.
2: Like they're setting it up like somewhere? They found an abandoned building, they're just going to put it inside?
0: Actually, opposite, Yorkdale Shopping Center. It's going to be there September 19th and 20th, and it's going to be, of course, the dream house, but then there's going to be lots of activities. Of course, photos happening all around, and I think it's going to be a good time.
2: I mean, you get that many Barbie fans in one place, it's going to be interesting, let's put it that way.
0: Why? Because you think that it's too short of a time?
2: I mean, 2 days, that's so many people that are going to be there for the pop-up. Like, it's going to be tight, and I'm assuming there's going to be people turned away, and then they're going to be angry, and then there's going to be Barbie riots, and it's going to be a whole thing.
0: Barbie riots. Mm-hmm. Or on the flip side of it, maybe they'll be like, oh my gosh, the demand, and then all of a sudden it will just become like a Barbie dream house mall permanently, because they know that people want to go there all the time.
2: Oh, I can't think of another reason I'd ever want to go to a mall.
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8: If you're traveling on the 401, it's a smooth drive between Kingston and Cornwall. Traffic is moving well in both directions through Gananoque and Brockville, and the 416 is also clear. Partly cloudy, then clearing tonight. Fog patches developing, a low of +4 with the risk of frost. Tuesday, mix of sun and cloud, a chance of showers and a high of 21. Wednesday, sunny with a high of 26. And Thursday, mix of sun and cloud, a chance of showers and a high of 25. 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
0: My FM in the afternoon. It's Wendy and Keith, and thanks for hanging out with us on this Lundy afternoon.
2: I know Mondays are always a lot to ask of anybody, but we soldiered through it together, and you know, we're all going to be back in to do it tomorrow, starting at 3.
0: Absolutely. And don't forget tomorrow morning, just after 8 o'clock.
2: Oh, yeah. Probably the most important thing you can do. Set that alarm for 8 so you can make sure you hear the next Cash FX mystery sound. And maybe score yourself, what's the jackpot up to now, like $125?
0: Yeah, and it could continue to grow.
2: And we do know that it is not a saw. We've also narrowed that down a little bit. So when you hear that sound tomorrow morning, just get saws right out of your mind.

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0: 6 o'clock. Here's what's happening in Brockville.
1: Good afternoon. Partly cloudy tonight at a low of 4 with the risk of frost. I'm Harper Cody. Here's what's happening in Brockville and area. A Brockville single mother is calling for changes to school transportation eligibility after her 6-year-old was denied busing despite a 25-minute walk to school. Gloria Poor says her chronic pain and childcare responsibilities make the daily journey difficult. She is also worried about winter sidewalk conditions in her neighborhood.
2: Trying to get two little kids that are just covered in snowsuits, and I mean, you know how slow they walk when they're little snowmen. And then the ice, and the fact that the trails usually aren't plowed for like 3-4 days after the snow. And even when it is, it's not done well enough for a stroller to get on.
1: She wants Student Transportation of Eastern Ontario to consider exemptions for parents with disabilities and other families facing transportation barriers. BrockvilleDaily.ca has reached out to Steo for comment. Justin Donovan Biscope of Smiths Falls will have his second hearing this week in connection to the death of 37-year-old Chelsea Swinwood. Donovan Biscope's charges include second-degree murder and indignity to a body. In his initial hearing on September 4th, the judge granted the Crown's non-communication order, excluding his two children and their mother. He remains in custody, and his next bail hearing in Brockville Court is tomorrow morning at 11 a.m. Jill Duffin is running for Brockville City Council in the October municipal election, saying she wants to bring a stronger voice for younger residents, working people, and families.
3: 25 to 45 age range, anybody who is still

0: The 8th annual event recognizes 40 young professionals making an impact across the community. 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For the full list of names and a link to buy tickets, visit RockvilleDaily.ca. In sports, the Montreal Canadiens have signed head coach Martin St-Louis to a multi-year contract extension just ahead of the team opening training camp this week. Kawhi Leonard is finally set to be a Toronto Raptor once again. The Clippers and Raptors have both agreed to the trade that sends Leonard to Toronto for Brandon Ingram, Grady Dick, two unprotected first-round picks, one first-round pick swap, and two second-rounders as well. In baseball, the Blue Jays host the Tigers, and it's Monday Night Football between Denver and Kansas City. I'm Harper Cody with the news that keeps you connected to where you live, Brockville's 401 traffic and weather together next.
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7: If you are on the 401, it's in good shape. Traffic is steady in both directions between Kingston and Cornwall, and a steady run through Gananoque and Brockville with the 416 also problem-free. Partly cloudy, then clearing tonight. Fog patch developing, a low of +4 with the risk of frost. Tuesday, a mix of sun and cloud, a chance of showers, and a high of 21. Wednesday, sunny with a high of 26. And Thursday, a mix of sun and cloud, a chance of showers, and a high of 25. 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
5: It's a clear drive on the 401 between Kingston and Cornwall. Eastbound and westbound lanes are moving without delay through Gananoque and Brockville, and the 416 also in good shape. Partly cloudy, then clearing tonight. Fog patch developing, a low of +4 with the risk of frost. Tuesday, mix of sun and cloud, a chance of showers and a high of 21. Wednesday, sunny with a high of 26. And Thursday, mix of sun and cloud, a chance of showers and a high of 25. 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
4: Things are looking good on the 401. Traffic is moving well in both directions. Between Kingston and Cornwall, no concerns through Gananoque and Brockville on the 416 is also problem-free. Partly cloudy, then clearing tonight. Fog patch developing, a low of +4 with the risk of frost. Tuesday, mix of sun and cloud, a chance of showers and a high of 21. Wednesday, sunny with a high of 26. And Thursday, mix of sun and cloud, a chance of showers and a high of 25. 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Stay on time and up to date with 401 traffic and weather together tomorrow morning starting at 6. 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
6: Here is Brockville's three-day forecast from the BrockvilleDaily.ca Weather Center. Tonight, clear skies and a low of 7 degrees. Tomorrow, a mix of sun and clouds and a chance of showers with a high of 20. And Wednesday, sunny skies and a high of 26. I'm Sam Wilkinson with Brockville's breaking and local news. 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